0: Because she makes wine. Everything is just fine. 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Because she makes wine.
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3: Hello, hello. 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So we'd like to welcome, direct from Puerto Rico. 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Direct from Puerto Rico, how about a very, very big round of applause for Bobby Cruz and Ricardo Rey on piano. Let me hear it.
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2: 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It make me eye black and blue, then ask what the hell the police can do.
0: No mind ya, my dear. I go and pay my visit. 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